0: things are getting real. Jesus, take the wheel. Only way I'm getting to the other side. Days are getting dark. Life's a little hard. Blinding, but I'm trying.
1: This sound is processed by Stereo Tool. Go to